0: cool. Thursday edition of the Home Run. Snow, Gnarls Barkley, more of your favorites and the biggest songs from the 90s and newer right here on 98 Cool. It is 16 degrees, mostly cloudy. Haven't had another rain squall blow through here like we did a couple of hours ago. But that doesn't mean that it can't happen. Chance of showers continues into tonight as we drop down to 1 degree. Tomorrow, it looks like cloudy showers, maybe even a thunder shower, 19 degrees. And then 15 degrees in the sunshine for Saturday.
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Tracy, Gnarls Barkley on 98 Cool. And you know how I was excited earlier this week because I was looking at the forecast and it didn't look like it was going to dip below zero at all for the coming week. But now it looks like tomorrow night, Friday night, we're looking for an overnight low of -2. Ugh, I can't hardly wait. When you're sitting out on the back deck and it's like 10, 11 o'clock at night and you're in a t-shirt, and that is just so nice. Not only that, you can then turn on the underground sprinklers and let's get that grass looking green. In the meantime, it is the 98 Cool Home Run with the Pikes.

0: Drive home on a Thursday afternoon with 98 Cool and a little of the Northern Pikes and checking in on some of the cool things around Saskatoon, which brings us to a couple of special guests we have in the studio, Antonio Suayateki and Lisa Sands. In here, I wanted to talk about the art show and sale being put on this weekend by White Eagle Artists Association of Saskatoon. And Lisa, we were talking about some of the works of art and where the creative juice comes from for
1: this.
0: The many
1: pieces are inspired by the hiking trails that they've been on, the family time that they spend. As the artists explain, a lot are of the boreal forest, prairie poplars, lakes, and the changing seasons. So you won't just find summer seasons, fall. Like, you're going to get the full gamut of what we see here in Saskatchewan. So a lot of beautiful winter scenes in summer and fall. And I think each piece really reflects the different themes of beauty, connection, and the relationship with nature. And I think that's what you really, the feeling that you get when you come to this art show is just the real meaning. And, you know, the overall warmth and true nature that has inspired these artists.
0: Oh, that is so nice. I love that, Lisa. Who are the three featured artists at this show?
1: Yola Kedra, Eric Suayateki, and Tony Suayateki.
0: Okay, so tell us where and when.
1: Absolutely. So it is this weekend, May 8th from 7 p.m. to 9 p.m., May 9th, 1 p.m. to 5 p.m., May 10th, 1 p.m. to 5 p.m. at the Church Auditorium at 301 Avenue Y South. And I encourage everyone to come in person. That's where you're going to appreciate getting an original piece of art. There's going to be over 200 pieces displayed, and you simply can't find this type of opportunity to own original art at such an affordable price and get to meet the artists and find out the deeper meaning behind each piece.
0: Well, thank you for stopping by. And I'll tell you what, if you missed anything on the address or anything, you can find it on our website at 98cool.ca. Thanks, Antonio. Thanks, Lisa. And that is What's Cool Around Saskatoon.
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It is The Drive Home. I'm Steve Chisholm. We're going to check in with our 90s movie throwback in just a couple of minutes.

0: Woody and the Blowfish on 98 Cool. It is The Drive Home, and just checking in on our, well, we do this every Thursday, a 90s movie throwback Thursday. Looking for your vote. Which movie do you prefer, putting them up head-to-head? And because it is Mother's Day this weekend, we thought we would pit a couple of mom movies. Stepmoms versus Mermaids, and the winner in a landslide.
1: You want to take a 12-year-old girl to a Pearl Jam concert on a school night?
2: Just thought it would be something nice that she and I could do together.
1: It's ridiculous.
3: Mommy?
2: What, sweetie?
3: If you want me to hate her, I will.
2: I never wanted to be a mom. And believe it or not, I am trying.
0: Stepmom. Ah, there you go. Stepmom in a landslide over Mermaids. Thank you all for your votes. On the home run, checking the highway city map here. North Park Circle Drive usually is a parking lot. Today it seems to be even more so. Not quite sure what's going on up there. Also, too, down around by Stonebridge, if you are going on Circle Drive, headed east, there's a patch there around the Clarence. That's pretty backed up. And Idlewild and 22nd Street. If somebody has anything, you may happen to be stuck in this, and it's safe to do so, why don't you text me what is going on? The Seeger Rewards text line is 306-938-9800. Mary J. Blythe and Blyan Mellon coming up in a minute.
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0: Range for Blind Melon. 98 Cool, it is the drive home. I'm Steve Chisholm. In case you missed it from this morning, time for a rant replay.
1: Did you hear about this story? This was down in the U.S. I think it was in Florida. The guy goes into his garage the other morning. There's an alligator that broke in the middle of the night, and all it did was drink Diet Cokes that he had sitting out. Let's get to the rant.
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1: Finally, I love this. A mascot with real experience. I think the alligator should replace the polar bears from Coke. We've never even seen a polar bear drink real Coke, right? Not even once. Coke just decided one day, yeah, these bears that are actually bloodthirsty animals are our spokesman. Like, based on what? This alligator, though? Proof. Evidence. Empty cans all over. He didn't just endorse it. He lived it. That's the kind of animal Coke drinkers relate to as well. You know, just roaming around at weird hours of the night looking for caffeine. Where's my caffeine? I'm just saying, I open my garage and there's an alligator beside an empty 24-pack of Diet Cokes. That's an ad campaign right there. So, sorry, polar bears. You've had your time. Move over. Coke, put this alligator in the commercials, like in a lawn chair. I'm seeing him with his belly out. He's got little sunglasses on. Just crushing Diet Cokes. Hey? There, I just said that.
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Well, if you happen to be stuck in traffic on the north part of Circle Drive, I hope that song boosted your spirits. It's 98 Cool and Avril Lavigne. And I have to say a special thanks to Ashley, because sometimes you just need to be reminded of things. I had been looking at the traffic map and saying, north part of Circle Drive is usually backed up at this time of the day, but today was even worse, if anybody knew. And Ashley just sends me a text that says, "Hey, buddy, Idlewild, as of 4:52 p.m., is what it is and what it will always be, and that is stuffed to the gills." You're not wrong, Ashley. You're not wrong.

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3: All right, well, we start with some entertainment news on Bonnie Tyler. 74-year-old was rushed to hospital in Portugal. She has a home there for an emergency surgery. Her people aren't saying exactly what it was all about. However, they are happy to report to her fans she's expected to have a complete recovery. 74-year-old Sting has reiterated to his six kids, you're not automatically inheriting his millions. He says taking away your children's opportunity to be successful on their own is a form of abuse that he will not be guilty of. And his kids are saying, oh, come on, Dad, really? And a little fun fact for you, Michael Jordan still earns about $150 million a year from his Nike endorsement. That's like five times more than any current NBA star makes. And it should be noted, Michael Jordan retired 23 years ago. That's your entertainment news.
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It's kinda like now.

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Hey, last call. Get it in tonight because tomorrow is when Gregor and Sarah are going to give away our Mother's Day grand prize for our thank you, Mom, Mother's Day contest. Courtesy of Trax Footwear, Eye Gallery, GMG Jewelers, Just For You Day Spa, Windmill Flowers. 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And how do you win? Well, you just text us a thank you note of some sort to your mom for all the wonderful things she has done for you over the years. From Sonia, it says, I would love to give my mom, Kathleen, a.k.a. K-Dog, a happy Mother's Day shout out. She is the most fiercely loving mom, grandma, and now great grandma this side of the Mississippi. So thank you to mom/K-Dog for being on our corner because we adore you. Ah, good old K-Dog. So get those into us. 306-938-9800 on the Seeger Rewards text line and be a winner tomorrow.

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1: Nice day, topping out at 16 today. Did get a little rain shower that came through, and it was gone. Could see some more precipitation tonight. Not entirely sold, but maybe one overnight. Tomorrow, there is a 30% chance we'll see shower, thunder shower, 19 for a high, and then 15 in the sunshine for Saturday. Coming up after 6 o'clock, Katy Perry, the Backstreet Boys, Maroon 5, Collective Soul, and more of Saskatoon's greatest hits. 98 Cool is proud to support the Saskatoon Food Bank and Learning Center's citywide food drive this May. 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